your automatic lover, automatic lover. 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

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I'm from the dirty, but that Chico nice. Y'all call it a moment, I call it life.

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But I guess I've been counting.

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0: Jonesville, these country folk figured out how to make a way. 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From our art, our poetry, to the music we would play, the whole world watched as our black renaissance was put on full display. We were raised right, traditions were passed down, we welcomed new life. 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